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0: is responding to Green Council Pike. It's going to be in the area of Rushford and Green Council Pike. We had conflicting calls. Originally, no injuries from a alarm company, and a driver on the scene was possibly unconscious. That driver is now awake, still unsure on injuries.
1: Congratulations, 13,

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1: AFP 12-3 responding, Green Castle Pike.
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1: That's right.

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1: Seven four, what's your direction of travel?
0: We're coming from Helix. We're arriving on scene now.
1: I copy your page. You're going to be sitting right behind 1811.
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1: 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I believe it was a syncopal episode.
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1: 755.
0: Are they going to be on the eastbound or westbound?

0: 755, they are on Greencastle Pike. They were coming eastbound to the ramp.
1: Copy, thank you.
0: We have several law enforcement vehicles there.

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0: Is it Alpha or responding hot?
1: What's the distance? 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

0: Washington Prairie, 251. Yes. We've completed the exercise at 27, in route to station 13.
1: Okay. 411 Washington, can we go on to Keith at the end of the company for listening, please?
2: K491.

0: 15,603 Deer Lodge Circle. Says we're lifting. It's 22 response, 2059.
1: Chief, air unit was cleared for them 27 days. Is there someone at your station taking them there for that request?
2: The bay doors are open, and the cylinder is parked next to the utility. It wouldn't need to be filled.
1: Okay. Air unit 25-1. The cylinders should be sitting with the utility. You should be able to access the station now.

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0: How close are you guys? We're clearing the hospital.
1: How close are you to the clinic?
0: We're closer. We'll handle.
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8:29, 8:29, 8:29, 8:29, 8:29, 8:29, 8:29, 8:29, 8:29, 8:29, 8:29, 8:29, 8:29, 8:29, 8:29, 8:29, 8:29, 8:29, 8:29, 8:29, 8:29, 8:29, 8:29, 8:29, 8:29, 8:29, 8:29, 8:29, 8:29, 8:29, 8:29, 8:29, 8:29, 8:29, 8:29, 8:29, 8:29, 8:29, 8:29, 8:29, 8:29, 8:29, 8:29, 8:29, 8:29, 8:29, 8:29, 8:29, 8:29, 8:29, 8:29, 8:29, 8:29, 8:29, 8:29, 8:29, 8:29, 8:29, 8:29, 8:29, 8:29, 8:29, 8:29, 8:29, 8:29, 8:29, 8:29, 8:29, 8:29, 8:29, 8:29, 8:29, 8:29, 8:29, 8:29, 8:29

0: identify the airlock in.
1: Steady 5-3. 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
0: 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It's an accidental alarm. 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
1: 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We're about to engage. 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
1: 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By the fire out. 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

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Okay, 4.3.

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0: 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We're going to be available. 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We're available.
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0: 47 units on the scene. Looks like we got a single story residential. Nothing evident. And the 27 one will be out of investigating.
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1: 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10, 10, 10, 10, 10, 10, 10, 10, 10, 10, 10, 10, 10, 10, 10, 10, 10, 10, 10, 10, 10, 10, 10, 10, 10, 10, 10, 10,

0: 28 Westside Avenue, apartment 1, medical emergency, station 75-4, respond medic, 1042. 792, you actually do on the Winding Creek Road.
1: Okay, we're coming down the mountain in 11,500 Broncos, Crystal Polk Drive. We can head that way if we need.
0: 752 was trying to converse with you on PS1.
1: We're coming out Crystal Falls in 11,500 block. That's your guys' location. We're just turned on to Jefferson Boulevard. I believe you're probably going to be closer. Okay, I guess it'll get 8 minutes to get there. 702 to Washington, put 752 in service, we'll handle.
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1: Cap 27.
0: Cap 27, we have person involving smoke coming from a newly installed fireplace. I believe it is in the basement of the structure. Hey, 1924, TAC 1 Ops.

0: 75-1-11-25. 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They have either been natural gas or wood fireplace. It sounded like it was gas.
1: Wing 27, responding. 2 and 2.
2: 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Tag 1 out, 7 26.

0: 1 and 2.
1: Engine 13-3. 1 and 2, 1127.
0: 27 on the scene. Yeah, single-story residential appears to be evacuating. I'll have the initial command. It looks like 27-1 is arriving on the scene, and I would like you guys to have the investigation. Got 27 on the scene, establishing command, advising single-story. 27-1 have investigation, 1127.
1: And
0: 27-1, the hydrant just asked for help. 27-1, 11-27. 13-3, update 7, 2 and 3. 13-3, 7, 2 and 3, 11-28.

0: Savannah, Washington. 360 complete. Appears to be single story all the way around. Looks like we got some lookout windows and a Bilco door on the Charlie side. Unknown if it's finished. No smoke or fire at this time. And the utilities are going to be on the Charlie side.
1: Okay, command 360 complete. Utilities be on the Charlie side. No smoke or fire at this point. 1128.
0: This time we're going to be in the investigative mode. We're going to have 27-1 in the Quint doing the investigations. Everyone else in level 1, please.
1: Okay, command. Company 27 units in the investigative mode. Range in level 1, stage 1129.

0: 我是方帅，可以继续换人吗？
1: Can you come in Paradise Drive and on the Long Ridge and stage by the hydrant at 13841?
2: Stage by hydrant by 13841?
1: 13841 Long Ridge Drive is going to be the primary water source.
2: Okay.
3: Lost command, staffing's 2124. You have everything but the safety officer.
1: Okay, you can hold it as is. They need to replace the safety officer when it comes due.

0: Command to the investigation group. Do you guys take a gas meter with you down there?
1: Investigation negative.
0: Okay, I'll send Firefighter Powell down with one.

0: command the investigation. You guys going to need ventilation down there. And by the conditions I found on the first floor, you could just hold it with company 27 units.
1: Yeah, that's good. I don't see any smoke inside, but...
0: Copy. 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Okay, command. 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

0: investigation come in? Okay. Looks like readings are good. Maybe I'm
1: okay. Can we go ahead and just isolate the gas on that basement fireplace, and I'll get the homeowner to contact the installer to check it out.

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0: the 10-1's on the scene, middle of the road, townhouse. Nothing evidence from side out. We'll be on this.
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0: 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We'll be in service on the Iris. 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

0: 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Out investigating.
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0: Webster County, West Virginia.
1: This is Jefferson.
0: Yes, you have Airman Division 5-2 responding. Nothing out of the tanker yet. Might be having to wait for a volunteer. 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

Columbia Road, Virginia Avenue, situation outside investigation, patrol bring patient medic 26 respond, 1341.

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0: 926, we have made contact with the calling party. 26-9 is working on a refusal. They don't want to go to the hospital. They just want to complain about the fire.
1: Okay.

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Traumatic injury, Station 754, respond ambulance, second alert, 1351.

0: 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We accidentally marked up on a Shinhan road call. 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
0: Caller just called back in. They updated the address at 16413 Shenham Road.

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1: Going to clone an incident for our end so that you can close one out on your side. 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
0: 75 Ryan. Houston, Samantha Meredith, 31 stroke, last known world time 120, as usual, okay, I'll do preliminaries about 15, 20 minutes each day.
1: Copy, do you have DD 75 on board?
0: Negative, it'll be going on in service shortly.
1: Washington, okay.

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1: Right there.
0: 1422.

0: Medic 29. Initially, we received a crash notification. We couldn't make contact. We now have somebody on scene. They're reporting no injuries. We're given at the scene on a PD collision.
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2: Macy has going down Church past the Virginia Rescue Mission. 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

0: 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Are you on dispatch?
1: Open the rescue.
0: Rescue Engine 2, can you start back out to Green Castle Pike and I-70? They're now advising there's injury.
1: Outstanding. I believe you're not strict.
0: Okay, I'll put 29 back on it.
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0: Water tank, Green Castle Pike. 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

0: 29. You advise us no injuries, correct? 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
1: Why should I have one for a checkup? I don't need an ambulance.
0: Washington 29's en route to.
2: 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We place you back on a refuge and 2 advise you were direct.

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0: So you need to call back the facility. We located the room. There's nobody on the floor, and the room is completely empty.
1: I'll give him a call back.

0: 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Somebody's coming back to you.
1: Bobby, can you let them know that we are on the second level at 215?
0: Okay, I'll enter. They did advise to use the rear entrance. I don't know if that made a difference or not.

0: Washington, units on Green Castle Pike, status check. Red Fusion 2, Medic 29, ETL-1. You guys okay there?
1: That's right.
0: Copy, 1453.
1: Sure.

0: Foster from Redskin. 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Now that you're there.
1: Redskin, it's you, rising fire, please. Can't get in service.
0: Correct.
1: Take it a little now.

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0: 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Please start with TV, please.
1: Okay, I'm started. Do you need an emergency?
2: No.
0: Yes, please.

0: working on. I have stated around here. You guys safe?
1: One moment. We'll let you know if that changes.

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1: Washington, you get 1811, they're here, station 26. You have a message.
2: We were just trying to see if he was remotely close to the area of 29's call in case he wanted to head that way.
1: Okay, so they're requesting.
2: They're not requesting at this time. They did ask for city police to expedite, but they're a ways out.
1: Okay, well, I'll inform them. I'm going inside.
2: Okay, sir, thank you.
3: Washington,
2: 1811.
3: Please don't call me.
2: That's right. TV is going to pass on the message for us.
3: I'm just down that way.
1: T6 Velocity, which channel?
3: TS1.

0: 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One vehicle on the shoulder. Occupant still inside. 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
1: T6 on the scene. 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
0: Chief 10 of squad, Dad, are you responding because you're not marked up yet?
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0: 74, Evelyn 78, Washington Evelyn 75-1, ALS 4, EMS 901-2, Interstate 70 eastbound, area of Route 17, vehicle accident and injury, 9 Delta 16-24.
1: Flight 2 to Washington.
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Eastwood to Frederick County, I-70 eastbound, crossing Route 17, personal injury collision, Medic 75 respond, 1625.

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They should be up on the patch.

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1: 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Are you going to do 9 Delta? 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Patch.
0: Seven five one at patch, switch.
1: It's going to be west of 17.

0: EMS carrying that undercarriage. On scene, looks to me right now, single vehicle, possibly a second. I'll advise momentarily. I'll go ahead and say we're 570, command.
1: EMS,
0: 70 command, 1672. We are 70 eastbound, just west of Mount Zero.

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1: Hi,
0: guys. Anytime I have a single patient, he seems to be alert and oriented. The bystander says he did have a seat of unconsciousness prior to our arrival.
2: County Court, Sioux Falls. And then 26 respond Alpha, 1634.

0: Yeah, it's not working. Good. Still working on shutting down the interstate. So quick.
1: The interstate is shut down. 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
0: Okay. Also, thanks for the information. Do you still need aviation?
1: We're going to hold them. The captain on page 2 says station is now extremely disoriented.
0: Thank you. 751-2870. We're going to get called in to shut down traffic. You want us to proceed through on shoulders? Here we go. Eastbound, westbound, call service above 17.
1: That's correct.
0: Hey, we're coming.
2: Where's your name? Where are your rescue squad? Can you make some room so we can get by?
1: And the next officer come back to handle that.
3: Command, can you go direct with Washington
1: MX 751?
0: We
1: have Washington MX 751. Oh, we got here with the stop traffic. We're coming through the stop now. You want to continue? That's correct. You're going to be my first ALS unit on scene.
4: 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Engines 41, truck 4, battalion chief 3 respond, PS1, 1636.
1: I've won. 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

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Washington County 751 ENF 901. 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

0: 3, can I answer, what's the vehicle for the answer, please? Clear the ground contact.
1: Engine 7-2 is going to be your ground contact. They're in the process of shutting down eastbound Route 70 for you.
0: Okay, we're good.

0: Charlie 3901. Charlie 3901 to you. Okay.
1: Thank you.

0: Foster Bridge for we've arrived in the middle of the row in the shopping center. Single story, we'll be out investigating. Andrew, if you want to stage at the FDC at the Alpha Bravo corner.
1: Team Ninja 4.
0: Good.
1: No, 1542.
2: It's a lot of effort for you. You'll see my vehicle and the engine approaching the LZ now. Initially, Trooper 3 down. Either shut down westbound, or are you okay with just the eastbound being shut down?
3: And he just shut down westbound, at least while we're landing, that's good.
2: Engine 1643. Three. Thanks, Trevor. Yeah. Full station activation now, hazards is an accident, could pull us.
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2: Bottom of the ramp, we're going to shut down the westbound.
3: Sounds good, thank you.

0: Keystone to Frederick. Interstate 70 is heavily shut down in both directions at 17. Also, Trooper 3 is on final.
1: All units, 2870 command, 3 on final approach, 18 radio silence and left emergency, 1645.

0: You're dying 3 from more alpha. Good. And then accidental trip due to a 1-year-old. We're working on getting the system reset. The old of the implant's in your discretion, though.
1: Okay. Caution, retire, carry on the service.
2: Go ahead.
3: And it's 7-3, that's West Valley.
4: Westbound,
3: he's shut down. Okay, you're going to open
4: westbound. Okay.
3: 9-10, Jefferson Boulevard, medical emergency. Medic 79, respond 1547.
2: That's true, my friend. We had to resume normal radio operations. 1647.
4: So, if you just say that, you're going to have to shut it back down once we're ready to take off. Go to you, Rick.
1: We'll be on scene in about 1 minute.

0: 配合。
1: 怎么办？
0: Patient boarded into Washington County Medic 751. They're going evaluation. Trooper 3, Washington County Medic 751 will have your patient information. They'll be in Mountdale, 310.
2: There we are. Come in from 751.
0: Hey.
2: Other than the brief LAC reported, no injuries indicate that you're flying the patient. We can transfer the nurse unless aviation feels different.
0: Command Trooper 3, you can return to service. Washington County Medic 751 will be transporting down to Meredith. Trooper 3, direct to the command, we're shut down from West LA.

0: rear end of the last vehicle and then shut down the left side lane.
1: Engine 12 Trigger 3, airborne.
0: Correct.

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0: Trooper 3 is airborne. The lane is back open for you guys to transport.
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0: 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Make 752 the mouth of the air. We'll have no need for PD on scene at the hospital.
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375754. 375754. Okay. So you're... Yeah, I'm not going to get it. Okay,

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1: I'm
0: not a person. Medic 2, and scope 26, EMS 18-1, respond. 1708.
2: EMS
0: 18-11. 18-11, PS1, 1708.

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1: All right, 29, we still got 1811 and 26 on.
2: That's right.
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0: 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St. Catch Mercy, 375, 3 response, 1740. 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
1: Okay.
0: 1714.

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1: Hey, you fix it, man. 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
0: Yeah.
1: Well, check it out, Roger.

0: 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Personal collision. 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Medic 751 responding. 1744.
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0: 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I got two vehicles off to the shoulder of the roadway. 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

0: This is Captain 4 on the scene. Tango Family Tango 1, Charlie. I'm being investigated.
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1: 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I'll take the command at engine 4-2.

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0: 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Traumatic injury, Station 754, respond. Medic, second alert, 1804.
1: Seven 207 Hampstead Boulevard, off of Williamsport Pike.

130 West Franklin Street, pray for Fulton Church on that asylum. It is 1-2-4 responding. 10-2-3 is responding. 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

0: Washington 923's on scene. We've got a 3-3 search. Nothing evident from side of Alpha Delta. I do have staff coming out to meet with me. Hold by.
1: Tang, Chief 3. I do 3-story church.
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0: 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It'll be first.
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0: Fumes from painting fell off the alarm system. Both myself and the first arriving unit were working on a reset.
1: Battalion Chief 3, K Holden, yourself engine 2, 1827. 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
1: Lock 13 is flying 2 and 3. 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
1: 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Safety 2-2 is responding.
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1: Alright, good. So, Washington County, engine 3-2, responding 3 and 3.
0: Hi, Logan. We're flying 3 and 2. Correction, 3 and 3. 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

0: wash, quite point them up, the first two. I have a single story trailer, and I like smoke shack, not alpha. I'll be out investigating. I'll be establishing tactical command for the rival G-13.
1: 2.27, providing light smoke showing. Sergeant Tack, command. 1830. Warden G-13 on the scene. Have all incoming units stay on Pennsylvania Avenue.
0: On 1330 is on scene.
1: 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G-13 advising all remaining units stage on Pennsylvania Avenue. 1832.
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0: 127 officer to command.
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2: 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You copy that.
1: 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Be holding 2 and 1, 3 on the stove. 1832.
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5: 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Sheriff's Department is in route there. It can be your discretion if you want to make contact before they get there.
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1: 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Go ahead. I'm already out and about. Would you like to handle it? Depends if you're close over. You're freaking off over. That's why I'm. We are significantly closer. We'll handle it.
0: So far, not having 1835.
1: Thank you so much, Washington. You're correct.
0: That's correct.
2: 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Let us know when you're ready for a reset.

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0: watching from Tag 3, 130 West Franklin Street. 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We ventilated the structure, reset the alarm system, using the other service when the radio is available.
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1: Just you and the stair jacket.
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1: jacket. 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
0: Utility 4, engine 4-2, clear to Hicksville, red call. We're in the area of the crest bomb. We're going to go ahead and add on to that. 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
1: Thank you, Steve.

0: 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When you get here, there's a top driveway. There'll be a gentleman out there to flag you down. It's going to be a lot easier to access for that.
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